Yeah, for the likes and views, they got it twisted, confused, avoiding the truth, far from amused. Fuck you expect me to do, wait for respect that's due, lace up my own two boots, hunger in the belly I use, make it make sense for a change, these pounds and pence ain't the same, are you dumb? Are

exterminate, foot to the pedal, ah. 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

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Exterminate. 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I'm getting this settled. 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

galvanized by that sense of loss. 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Within these dimensions, compassion deems off. 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

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Comfortable in grimy depths with the bastard.

mad, I ain't worried about ya. 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
1: To this miserable reality, we oppose our utopia, which is at least the utopia of
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0: the way that I think I was packing, it felt, you know, leaving with no intention of return, but it was very subconscious. The way that I think I was packing, it felt, you know, leaving with no intention of return, but it was very subconscious. جيت مع ثلاث اشياء بس مفتاح البيت عند رح اجيك اياهم مش مفتاح البيت ضيعته اكشلي ما بعرف وين
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1: And these two cards.
0: The way that I think I was packing, it felt, you know, leaving with no intention of return, but it was very subconscious.
2: I came with only three things. I came with only three things. I came with only three things. I came with only three things. Three things. I came with only
0: These two cities made me someone who can navigate certain things in life in better ways, in a way.
2: With only three things, I came with only
0: I don't really link things to Beirut or Berlin anymore, just link to moments and experiences in a way.
2: I came with only three things. I came with only three things. I came with only three things.
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0: Police moved in around 8 o'clock last night. Police moved in around 8 o'clock last night. Police moved in around 8 o'clock last night. Police moved in around 8 o'clock last night.
1: Instructions to the officers were to arrest the people.
0: Police moved in around 8 o'clock last night.
1: Instructions to the officers were to arrest the people to prevent a breach of the peace. Serious breach of the peace.

0: instructions to the officers were to arrest the people.
1: Police moved in around 8 o'clock last night.
0: Instructions to the officers were to arrest the people to prevent a breach of the peace. Serious breach of the peace.

then he said, he come back, he says, he said, you call me a cunt, you fucking cunt. I said, you fucking cunt. I said, you fucking cunt. I said, you fucking come here.

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Quite indeed, they just need a minute, a half. Just a moment. After this, there is no going back unless you own it. After this, there is no turning back, it's only focus. After this, when it no longer rains, it's only locus. Stay in focus, no matter how you quote this. Never miss your word and everything is heard. Just know the judges remain partial in the solemn moments. You might be judged, but there is love between the hocus pocus. I hope you know this. The stage is set. The catering ain't even finished plating yet. But the audience is more important, and the forest. I'll just stay.

Searching for the truth, searching for the truth, searching for the truth, searching for the truth. Me, I don't know about truth. Me, I'm not sure about truth. I don't know the truth. Me, I just know that Heavenly Father, me, I keep my eyes on you. 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I don't.

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Spot rockers say slow down, me. 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I got a chain on the beat, and it's going all my way.

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Lonesome doves are calling in trees to each other. Smooth pastures are pretty sight, with hills rolling up and down, cows dotted here and yon over it. I'll have a parlor room to sit.

fractured Schmerz, different and chocolate, filling up on dread and misery, breath, retoño y salir a correr. Pierdete, salta. 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

misdeeds and overestimations. 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

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I am certain I speak a new language, as is always the first sign.

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To read in a time of war, to read it again, to think about it, to read it aloud, to record it, to try again, to listen back, to send and unsend. To worry about getting old, to feel old, to remember I felt older before. 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

smoke, to look at my phone, to blow out the smoke, to glance up, to have a bad view and try and show you, to be told it isn't clear, to feel like a failure, to stop trying, to feel like a failure, to stop trying, to change the subject, to prefer not to talk, to laugh, to joke, to ask, some new friends, an old question that's been bothering me. 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To want to run, to want to hide, to want to talk, to die of pride.

0: into writing fucking morbid music like the rest of these pricks that are playing here. All like bollocks, you know what I mean? They're all like fucking, they're all in pain. 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
1: We stayed up 5 straight nights.
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0: Steve Reich, 18, 17 years old, coming back from school with a badminton, just had a game at his father's club.
1: Yeah.
0: And you have to get the image.
1: Yeah.
0: And he gets into the elevator, and it's a big elevator, it's all paneled. And who's standing there? I ask you, who's standing there? I'll tell you who's standing there. Lauren Bacall is standing there. Hello, Steve. How's your family? And that's his background. I mean, what kind of music can you expect from someone with a little badminton racket getting in an elevator with Lauren Bacall?

Echo chambers ringing on Eddie's face to hear yourself. No, you shouldn't, but you do. It's when you start to fear yourself. Loners in a crowded room, stoners on the power moves. The power lies inside of you. If only you would cheer yourself. They say the knowledge reigns supreme. Some will rather never know. Lost now, I had to change the stream. Said I should be letting go. If it's love, then let it grow. We're treading through the stumping grinds where people's heads are stepping stones. As they jump the merry-go-round, the caption reads, it's going good, everything is going great. Every day your life's exchanged for pennies at the going rate. Speaking words into the void, but there's no debate. Hard to tell between what's real and fake. When they roll the tape, they say the camera never lies. Then lie to us in every frame. What's some resolve will never die. Finds a place in every flame. The burden of a heavy name can sabotage a family tree. The burden of a heavy chain, the urgency of heavy shame.

on the pavement stones, just trying to learn our instruments, while emperors on paper thrones build palaces of insolence. 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Some will drain us step for step, some will end up left in wait. Echo chambers ringing out, barely space to hear yourself. No, you shouldn't, but you do. That's when you start to feel yourself. Lonely in the crowded room, stoners under power means the power lies inside of you. If only

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1: Wow. New York, just like I pictured it. Skyscrapers and everything.
2: Hey, brother. Hey, come here, Slick. Huh? Hey, you look hip, man. Hey, you wanna make yourself $5, man?
1: Yeah, bro.
2: Hey, look here, run this cross street for me right quick, okay? Run this cross street for me.
1: What? Huh? I don't know. You need to what? I'm just going across the street.
3: Shut your mouth.
1: Oh no. What I do?
3: Turn around. Put your hands behind your back. Let's go.
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2: 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Shit. 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Except not being able to get some pussy.
3: We real cool.
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1: That's not a good idea. That's not a good idea.
2: Bad life choices, son. Bad life choices. Whoa.
3: Well, what choice is there? What choice is there? What choice is there? What choice is there?
4: None of that was my choice. None of that was my choice. None of that was my choice.
5: It's your choice. It is all your choice.

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1: 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I ain't got no label on the fish, but it's all Dior. 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Got certain accounts just for money growth, and I don't even gotta do shit but just make more. 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
2: As
3: notification panel. First academic.
2: Fixed. From making.
7: From here.
3: As the fundamental.
0: Going.
3: DSM.
2: The aim of this guy.
4: Harmony.
2: However.
4: Humorous.
2: Individuality.
4: Information about you.
0: International.
3: Introduce.
0: It's
3: diverse.
8: You kids.
2: King decisions.
4: Medium.
2: Melody.
3: Necessary.
2: New Atlantis.
8: Okay.
0: Organizations.
3: Of perception.
0: Base.
3: Plato.
0: And Aristotle,
3: PM,
4: polyphony,
0: politics,
4: polyphonic,
0: since the publication of Pulse
3: for Purpose,
0: radio art,
3: the rage, the reality, of relations,
0: solfege,
2: sound object,
0: tolerate,
2: thanks.
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You know?